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2: ABC News, I'm Dave Packer. Dr. Anthony Fauci refused to answer questions from a Senate committee today looking into the origins of COVID-19, invoking his Fifth Amendment rights, and accusing committee chair Rand Paul of having an unhinged obsession with him.
3: Any reasonable person who has followed his unhinged obsession with me would readily come to the same conclusion.
2: Paul's 2023 book, Deception, The Great Cover-Up, features Fauci's face on the cover. President Trump says the most recent Iran missile attacks will not go unanswered, saying, quote, we're going to hit them very hard. The Federal Reserve has voted to keep interest rates where they are for now. The Trump administration is ending subsidies to the Medicare Part D program. Some 25 million older Americans could see premiums rise, the administration says, by less than $10 a month. But other estimates put the increase at closer to $20 per recipient. This is ABC News.
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10: Good afternoon. I'm Miles McKnight with KITI News. Regarding this week's crash in Chehalis, which led to four children being hospitalized, one of the children remains at Harborview Medical Center, but is in stable condition, according to an update from officials. The two drivers involved in the crash were both charged yesterday with vehicular assault. One of the defendants remains in custody on $150,000 bail. The other was released from custody. Both are scheduled to reappear in court to enter their respective pleas. Chehalis police say that the two-vehicle crash happened at the I-5 Main Street interchange on Sunday. Both drivers were allegedly under the influence of intoxicants. As the Skyo fire continues to burn near Packwood, level one evacuation notices remain in place for nearby residents.
11: Those residents have been notified. Level one means be ready that a danger exists in the area.
10: Lewis County Emergency Management Deputy Director Erica Catt tells us that crews are working diligently to prevent the wildfire from spreading towards the residential areas as much as possible.
11: Obviously, we want to protect the lives and structures that are there, so the primary goal is to keep the fire from going that direction always.
10: Emergency workers continue to urge curious bystanders to avoid trying to access the wildfire area and to obey related roadblocks.
11: It's a very dangerous area, and if you're in the area, it creates additional risks for firefighters and yourself. Do not put yourself and others in danger for that photo op. No pictures or videos are worth risking your life or others.
10: Officials still estimate that the Skyo fire is about 140 acres in size and only 5% contained, as the blaze is burning in rocky and steep terrain. Two notable road work projects could cause travel delays today. On Highway 508, pavement repair work is occurring between Onalaska and Cinnabar. And on Highway 7 between Morton and Mineral, crews are installing high-speed fiber optic and broadband cable lines along the roadway. 20-minute travel delays are possible through both work zones today, according to the Washington State Department of Transportation. 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We'll check sports and weather next.
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1: In KITI Sports, the Mariners are back at Dodger Stadium tonight to take on the defending World Series champions at 7:10. And starting pitcher Emerson Hancock is slated to take the mound tonight. In the NFL, the Seahawks have waived backup running back Kenny McIntosh, who was injured all of last year. In the NHL, TV analyst Eddie Olchuk is leaving the Kraken after four seasons to spend more time with his family, according to a press release. In college football, the University of Washington has announced that Elise Woodward is going to be the new play-by-play announcer for Huskies football. In men's college basketball, for the first time in more than 110 years, the UW Huskies and the Wazoo Cougars are not going to play each other in the upcoming season. KITI Twin City Area Weather Forecast. Tonight, a low of 47 degrees. Tomorrow, cloudy in the morning, mostly sunny in the afternoon with a high of 78. I'm Miles McKnight, and you're now up to date with KITI News.
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0: 100.5 FM, 1420 KITI. George Harrison with Bobby Hutch this afternoon. Well, the Mega Millions had a winner. A winning ticket was sold in Florida. The jackpot was nearly $800 million. The next drawing on Friday features a mere $50 million jackpot. In the meantime, Powerball jackpot just keeps growing. It's up to $663 million. The next drawing is coming up tonight.
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0: 100.5 FM, 1420 KITI, Rolling Stones. Well, we've got a live broadcast coming up this Saturday. We're going to be at Centerville Western Stores. Be there with our 2012 Jeep Wrangler that we're giving away later on this summer. Don't forget to stop by, check it out, enter for your lucky key, and of course, check out the store. We are there Saturday from 11 till 1. Back to school, rodeo season, that's time to shop. So do it this Saturday. 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

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Getting all philosophical here. Oz gave nothing to the Tin Man. They didn't have already. 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

0: 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John Sebastian and the Lovin' Spoonful. 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

0: ABC News, I'm Dave Packer. The U.S. military launching strikes on Iranian targets. This a day after it foiled missile attacks on American forces. President Trump earlier.
1: I've been briefed. It's a little more of the same, but it's going to be straightening out. It's going to be straightening out. In the meantime, we're going to be hitting them very hard because it's our turn to hit them. They know it's coming. They're asking us not to do it.
0: The Federal Reserve left interest rates unchanged again after its two-day meeting. The markets, which are already down all day thanks to the war in Iran and falling tech stocks, dropped even further. A fiery hearing on Capitol Hill today. Dr. Anthony Fauci facing a blistering assault from Republican lawmakers over his work during the COVID-19 pandemic. Fauci invoking his Fifth Amendment rights and not responding to a single question. Just one ticket sold in Florida in last night's Mega Millions drawing for an $800 million grand prize. Tonight's Powerball drawing jackpot now at $663 million. This is ABC News.
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0: 100.5 FM, 1420 KIDI. Herman's Hermits and Bobby Heron. Flipping through some magazines this morning, you realize American Idol has just been renewed. They're going to head into there. Holy moly, 25th season.
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0: 100.5 FM, 1420 KITI. It's Bob Dylan. And coming up Saturday, it's the first ever Boisford Valley Community Festival. It's Saturday afternoon from 1 till 5 at the Bawfog Range.
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The Canadian Muse. Man can tell a story. Case in point here. Gordon Lightfoot and the wreck of the Edmund

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2: ABC News, I'm Dave Packer. CENTCOM says the U.S. has begun retaliatory strikes against Iran in the wake of last night's sneak attack on U.S. forces in Jordan. This evening, the Senate Judiciary Committee postponed its meeting to vote on Todd Blanche's nomination for Attorney General. Republican Senators Tom Tillis and John Cornyn saying that they won't vote for Blanche unless there are assurances from the DOJ that the $1.8 billion Trump IRS settlement fund is officially dead. Cornyn on Blanche and the DOJ.
3: As I told you earlier, it was not responsive to my concerns. I mean, we've heard from them. It's just that they refuse to commit to writing what he testified to under oath.
2: Federal Reserve left its key interest rate unchanged. Dr. Anthony Fauci facing some tough questions from Senator Rand Paul and others on a Senate committee today about the COVID-19 response. Every question answered the same way, by pleading the fifth. The hearing comes after Paul released hundreds of pages from Fauci's personal diary. This is ABC News.
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wild thing, I think you move me. But I want.

The greatest hits of all time, 100.5 FM, 1420 KITI. Hi, there's Bobby Hart. She just turned 80 on the 15th this month. Linda Ronstadt.

0: KITM. Me and Julio and Paul Simon. Bobby Hart here. Well, the Seattle Mariners beat arguably the best team in baseball last night, the Dodgers, down in Los Angeles. Didn't see that coming. That's why they played the game. That comes after they lost a series to the Texas Rangers, of all people. So, yeah, those things aren't going well, although it was a bright spot last night. Meantime, the M's and Dodgers are going at it again as we speak.
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The Moody Blues.

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Watch lights fade from every room. Bedsitter people look back and lament. Another day's useless energy spent. Impassioned lovers wrestle as one. Lonely man cries for love and has none. New mother picks up and settles her son. Senior citizens wish they were young. Cold-hearted orb that rules the night removes the colors from our sight. Red is gray and yellow white, but we decide which is right and which is an illusion.

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2: ABC News, I'm Dave Packer. CENTCOM says the U.S. military has concluded a new round of retaliatory strikes in Iran. Earlier today, Israeli Prime Minister Benjamin Netanyahu, in an exclusive interview with ABC News, downplayed Iran's blockage of the Strait of Hormuz.
3: I don't think the straits are going to be that powerful a leverage, because people will move the energy pipelines out of the straits to the Red Sea, from there to Israel and the Mediterranean. We can unblock this choke point, and we will.
2: Todd Blanche's nomination to become Attorney General stalled today as lawmakers scrapped a planned committee vote after key Republicans demanded more assurances about the settlement of President Trump's lawsuit against the Internal Revenue Service. Dr. Anthony Fauci facing a tough line of questions from Senate lawmakers today and responding to each question, invoking his Fifth Amendment right not to answer. This is ABC News.
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That's Fleetwood Mac on KITI. Welcome to the night shift for a Wednesday. Bobby J here with you until midnight tonight. We've got a lot of the music you grew up with coming your way tonight. 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

0: KITI with music from Bill Haley and the Comets. Bobby J here with you. As we take a look at the weather tonight, calling for mostly clear skies with lows in the high 40s. For Thursday, look for mostly sunny skies with highs in the upper 70s. Tomorrow night, mostly clear skies are in the forecast with lows around 50. And for Friday, sunny with highs in the mid-80s. Music is on the way from Gary Wright after the break right here on KITI.
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And good luck from your friends here at KITI.

0: That's the Stones on KITI. Bobby J with you on this Wednesday edition of The Night Shift. Got to go away for a moment, but more music is coming up. Stay with us.
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I've got music coming from KC and the Sunshine Band, the Beach Boys, and this one from Elvis. 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
2: ABC News, I'm Dave Packer. U.S. Central Command says it's concluded a fresh round of strikes on dozens of targets in Iran in retaliation for Tuesday night's surprise attack on U.S. forces. On Capitol Hill, Dr. Anthony Fauci facing a blistering barrage of questions during a Republican-led Senate hearing on the COVID pandemic. Fauci invoked his Fifth Amendment rights and refused to answer questions. ABC News legal contributor Royal Oaks.
3: If the Senate committee does vote next week to find Fauci in contempt and the full Senate goes along, the matter could be referred to the U.S. Attorney's Office for criminal prosecution. If convicted, Fauci could be looking at a year in jail and a hefty fine.
2: Firefighters cleaning up in France and Spain after hundreds of thousands of people have been evacuated due to wildfires. DoorDash announced it's one step closer to building its own drone delivery fleet, getting clearance from the FAA to make deliveries using drones. The company says drones will allow DoorDash to serve more customers more efficiently. This is ABC News.
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Welcome back to the Night Shift. Bobby J here with you. Thanks for allowing us to be a part of your Wednesday evening. We're going to keep the classics coming for you. 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

KITI AM and FM. That's the band. And up on Cripple Creek, let's take a look at the weather. Tonight, calling for mostly clear skies with lows in the high 40s. For Thursday, look for mostly sunny skies with highs in the upper 70s. Tomorrow night, mostly clear skies are in the forecast with lows around 50. And for Friday, sunny with highs in the mid-80s. Here's a classic from B.J. Thomas. Okay.

0: You're tuned to KITI AM and FM with music from John Lennon. Here's a little night shift observation for you. You know you've lived in the Northwest long enough when 55 degrees feels pretty nice. Actually, it's probably closer to 60, huh? More music after this timeout. Stay with us.
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More tunes coming with the Stones, the Byrds, and this one from the Supremes. 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
2: ABC News, I'm Dave Packer. CENTCOM says the U.S. military has concluded a new round of retaliatory strikes on Iran, making good Wednesday night on President Trump's vow to retaliate after Iran launched attacks on U.S. bases Tuesday. Israeli Prime Minister Benjamin Netanyahu spoke exclusively with ABC's Lindsay Davis to discuss the ongoing Iranian war, shrugging off claims that he had misled President Trump into getting involved in the conflict during a now infamous meeting between the leaders in the lead-up to the war.
3: No, I didn't mislead either. And the president didn't need to have, you know, nobody tells President Trump what to do.
2: A new Quinnipiac poll shows 66% of voters say the war with Iran has not been worth fighting. Fed Chair Kevin Warsh and the Federal Reserve voting to hold interest rates steady on Wednesday. Dr. Anthony Fauci Wednesday refused to answer questions from a Senate committee led by Senator Rand Paul looking into the origins of COVID-19, Fauci invoking the Fifth Amendment dozens of times. This is ABC News.
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Let's get the latest weather for you. Tonight, calling for mostly clear skies with lows in the high 40s. For Thursday, look for mostly sunny skies with highs in the upper 70s. Tomorrow night, mostly clear skies are in the forecast with lows around 50. And for Friday, sunny with highs.

0: You're listening to The Night Shift on KITI, AM and FM, and that's music from the Oak Ridge Boys. A night shift observation for you. The best parking spot is the one somebody just backed out of. True that. We're back after the break, so stay with us.
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2: ABC News, I'm Dave Packard. A new wave of U.S. strikes hitting dozens of targets across Iran. Central Command saying U.S. forces took aim at Iranian military command centers and missile and drone facilities. These latest attacks coming just hours after President Trump vowed to retaliate against Iran for firing at American forces in the Middle East.
3: We can hit them very hard. I mean, I can actually say that because there's very little they can do about it. It was a different group than we're dealing with. They've already apologized. But, you know, we got to smack them a little bit.
2: A vote initially set for Thursday on Todd Blanche's nomination for Attorney General postponed. Two Republican senators demanding written assurances from the Justice Department that certain aspects of President Trump's settlement with the IRS are dead. Dr. Anthony Fauci Wednesday refusing to answer questions from a Senate committee led by Senator Rand Paul looking into the origins of COVID-19, pleading the fifth dozens of times. This is ABC News.
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FM. Bobby Jackson here with you on the night shift. That was music from Christy, and before that you heard from Herman's Hermits. The music continues all night long, so keep it right here on AM 1420 and FM 92.9 KITI. Here's Steal Away from Robbie Dupree.

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Let's take a look at the weather tonight, calling for mostly clear skies with lows in the high 40s. For Thursday, look for mostly sunny skies with highs in the upper 70s. Tomorrow night, mostly clear skies are in the forecast with lows around 50. And for Friday, sunny skies and highs in the mid 80s. Music continues now. Here's King Harvest, KITI.

0: That's Blondie on KITI. Music coming from Kenny Loggins after this timeout, so stay with us.
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Twin Cities Licensing in the Fairway Center, and also Napa Vine Plaza, Jalisco. Got to get signed up to win, folks, so we encourage you to do that, and good luck to you from your friends at KITI. Here's Jethro Tull.

That's music from Paul Revere and the Raiders on KITI, and that's where we'll leave it for tonight. Thanks for making KITI a part of your evening. I'll be back tomorrow night with another night shift full of the songs you know by heart. Until then, keep it between the lines, keep smiling, and remember, the classics never go out of style on AM 1420 and FM 92.9 KITI. 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
2: ABC News, I'm Dave Packer. CENTCOM says the U.S. military has concluded a new round of retaliatory strikes on Iran, making good Wednesday night on President Trump's vow to retaliate after Iran launched attacks on U.S. bases Tuesday. Israeli Prime Minister Benjamin Netanyahu spoke exclusively with ABC's Lindsay Davis to discuss the ongoing Iranian war, shrugging off claims that he had misled President Trump into getting involved in the conflict during a now infamous meeting between the leaders in the lead-up to the war.
3: No, I didn't mislead anything. And the president didn't need to have, you know, nobody tells President Trump what to do.
2: A new Quinnipiac poll shows 66% of voters say the war with Iran has not been worth fighting. Fed Chair Kevin Warsh and the Federal Reserve voting to hold interest rates steady on Wednesday. Dr. Anthony Fauci Wednesday refused to answer questions from a Senate committee led by Senator Rand Paul looking into the origins of COVID-19, Fauci invoking the Fifth Amendment dozens of times. This is ABC.

0: News.
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2: ABC News, I'm Dave Packard. A new wave of U.S. strikes hitting dozens of targets across Iran. Central Command saying U.S. forces took aim at Iranian military command centers and missile and drone facilities. These latest attacks coming just hours after President Trump vowed to retaliate against Iran for firing at American forces in the Middle East.
3: We can hit them very hard. I mean, I can actually say that because in that, there's very little they can do about it. It was a different group than we're dealing with. They've already apologized. But, you know, we got to smack them a little bit.
2: A vote initially set for Thursday on Todd Blanche's nomination for Attorney General postponed. Two Republican senators demanding written assurances from the Justice Department that certain aspects of President Trump's settlement with the IRS are dead. Dr. Anthony Fauci Wednesday refusing to answer questions from a Senate committee led by Senator Rand Paul looking into the origins of COVID-19, pleading the fifth dozens of times. This is ABC News.
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2: ABC News, I'm Dave Packard. CENTCOM says the U.S. military has concluded a new round of retaliatory strikes on Iran, making good Wednesday night on President Trump's vow to retaliate after Iran launched attacks on U.S. bases Tuesday. Israeli Prime Minister Benjamin Netanyahu spoke exclusively with ABC's Lindsay Davis to discuss the ongoing Iranian war, shrugging off claims that he had misled President Trump into getting involved in the conflict during a now infamous meeting between the leaders in the lead-up to the war.
3: No, I didn't mislead either. And the president didn't need to have, you know, nobody tells President Trump what to do.
2: A new Quinnipiac poll shows 66% of voters say the war with Iran has not been worth fighting. Fed Chair Kevin Warsh and the Federal Reserve voting to hold interest rates steady on Wednesday. Dr. Anthony Fauci Wednesday refused to answer questions from a Senate committee led by Senator Rand Paul looking into the origins of COVID-19, Fauci invoking the Fifth Amendment dozens of times. This is ABC News.
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2: ABC News, I'm Sherry Preston. The U.S. military completing what it says was a heavy wave of strikes against Iran overnight, response to an earlier Iranian missile attack on a U.S. base in Jordan. New polling from Quinnipiac University showing 66% of voters say the war with Iran has not been worth fighting. Israeli Prime Minister Benjamin Netanyahu in Washington this week saying of President Trump,
3: he's got basically three options. One, to indeed succeed in making a deal. Two, to continue the blockade. Three, to take military action. Anything that will produce the end of Iran's nuclear program is what we want. That's our common goal. We talked about it.
2: He spoke with ABC's Lindsay Davis. The Dow tumbling 1,100 points in its worst loss since April of 2025, in part because of renewed fighting, in part because investors continue to worry about inflation. Some 80,000 evacuees forced out by wildfires in France now being allowed back in their homes. This is ABC News.
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2: ABC News, I'm Sherry Preston. Bargain hunters may be looking to buy some stocks early this morning. Futures pointing to a slightly higher open after the huge sell-off on Wednesday. The Dow seeing its biggest drop in more than a year amid questions about what the Fed will be doing with interest rates. It's keeping rates steady for now, but there are three Fed governors who have voted to raise rates in September. This is the U.S. overnight carried out what CENTCOM is calling a heavy wave of attacks on Iran, but ABC's Mary Bruce says

0: when it comes to the war.
1: Americans increasingly gloomy. A new Quinnipiac poll shows 66% of voters say the war with Iran has not been worth fighting. Trump says he's still hoping to strike a deal with Iran.
0: Iran launching fresh attacks of its own. Jordan this morning saying it knocked down 5 Iranian missiles. With 2 Republican senators still not fully on board with Todd Blanche's nomination to get the attorney general job permanently, the Senate Judiciary Committee has postponed a vote that was set to take place today. This is ABC News.
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2: From ABC News, I'm Sherry Preston. Another night of missiles fired from U.S. forces into Iran and from Iran toward bases housing U.S. troops. ABC's Karen Waugh says the American strikes came after a six-day lull in fighting.
3: There's growing concern that the war is expanding. Reported drone strikes hit two ships at a port in Egypt, including a U.S.-owned tanker. And now a report from Reuters saying China could be sending Iran shoulder-fired missiles. China denies the report.
2: In an exclusive interview with ABC's Lindsay Davis, Israeli Prime Minister Benjamin Netanyahu said he didn't think the clogged Strait of Hormuz would be a problem for long.
4: I don't think the straits are going to be that powerful a leverage because people will move the energy pipelines out of the straits to the Red Sea, from there to Israel and the Mediterranean. We can unblock this choke point, and we will.
2: Oil is trading higher once again, though, and the markets are looking toward a higher opening following the Dow's worst day in more than a year.
5: As the conflict deepens, so has Americans' frustrations with the war. A new Quinnipiac poll finds that 66% of Americans say the war is not worth fighting. At the White House, the president asked if he would always respond to an Iranian strike.
6: Will I always hit back?
7: Yes.
6: Pretty much.
2: That's ABC's Rachel Scott at the White House. Russian attacks across Ukraine overnight, killing at least eight people and wounding dozens of others, officials say, with the heaviest casualties and aftermath reported in the eastern regions of Dnipro and Lviv. The death toll from the earthquake in southern Japan believed to be about 34 people. Time running out to find survivors. There have been more than 250 aftershocks since the original magnitude 7.1 tremor. It's a big day for tech stocks. Both Apple and Amazon report earnings after the closing bell. This is also Tim Cook's last earning call as the CEO of Apple. You're listening to ABC News.
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1: Extreme flooding conditions in New Jersey this week leading to a rescue attempt that left one child dead and another missing.
2: A search underway in New Jersey for a 10-year-old girl missing in the Passaic River hours after flooding rains across the region. The girl was among three children who went into the fast-moving river. Another girl made it out alive, but her 10-year-old brother was found dead. Officials say he apparently died trying to save his sister's life.
1: That's ABC's Hannah Batah. With just weeks until the fall semester begins, dozens of prospective students at Howard University remain in limbo. The school says it unenrolled more than 500 freshmen who missed tuition and financial aid deadlines last week. Interim Howard president, Dr. Wayne Frederick.
3: I can imagine the enormous pressure it puts puts everyone under. The reality is, though, over 2,200 students and families did exactly what we expected them to do and followed the policies and procedures and met the deadline, which means that I feel that our communication was pretty comprehensive.
1: Many of the incoming students say they did not receive notification of the critical July 10th deadline until it had already passed. Public Library in Coastal Australia has a book returned 150 years late. A man recently found the book during home renovations. The fine, if they had charged it, which they won't, would have been more than $19,000. Sherry Preston, ABC News.
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5: Good morning, I'm Miles McKnight with KITI News. A Centralia woman is now in custody for allegedly pointing a shotgun at kids and threatening them while she was intoxicated as the kids were playing soccer near her house. Police say that this happened on Ives Road. Fortunately, none of the children were physically harmed. The 54-year-old woman remains in custody at the Lewis County Jail. She's facing several felony charges. Centralia is a step closer to adding nearly 2,500 people to the city's population size. This week, the City Council approved annexing unincorporated areas into Centralia city limits, which would bring the city's population up from 19,000 to 21,500 people.
6: The city manager has asked staff to look into what other requirements are going to happen when we hit that 20,000 mark, and that'll be things we'll be talking about at future council meetings.
5: As Centralia Community Development Director Emil Pearson said before the city council, certain regulatory and permitting requirements change for a city once the population exceeds 20,000 people. Those changes would be addressed sometime in the future. The areas that would be annexed into Centralia are mostly to the north and west of current city limits, including Centralia High School. Lewis County still needs to approve the proposed annexation for it to become official. The man who committed a brutal killing near Stan Hadwell Park has been ordered to serve 24 years behind bars. Convicted murderer Connor Price appeared before a judge yesterday for his sentencing hearing. He's now being transferred from the Lewis County Jail to a state prison. Police say that Price fatally assaulted another man near the Chehalis Park in late April. Price later pled guilty to charges in late May. Regarding the Skyo fire near Packwood, it's grown to 185 acres, according to officials. It's still only 5% contained. Level 1 evacuation notices remain in place for nearby residents.
7: We encourage folks to sign up for Lewis County Alerts. You can find that on our Lewis County Emergency Management webpage, and that is how you receive important emergency alerts and evacuation messaging.
5: Erica Catt with Lewis County Emergency Management says that when you sign up for Lewis County Alert, you'll be sent text messages, phone messages, and emails regarding any local emergency in our area, including updates on the Skyo fire. 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We'll check sports and weather next.
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1: In KITY Sports, tonight, the Mariners wrap up their series at Dodger Stadium. They play L.A. at 7:10. Then the Mariners return home tomorrow to begin a 9-game homestand, first taking on the Twins, then the Tigers, then the Rays. In football, Seahawks star defensive lineman Leonard Williams confirms that his agent is negotiating with the team about a possible contract extension.
2: I mean, there's been a few conversations, but nothing set in stone. I think we're all focused on, the season starting right now. And, we know that that's towards the end of the season. We have time to figure that out when the time comes.
1: 32-year-old Big Cat Williams becomes a free agent after this season. KYTY Twin City Area Weather Forecast. Today, becoming sunny, 78 degrees. Tonight, mostly clear, a low of 48 degrees. Tomorrow, sunny with a high of 85 degrees. I'm Miles McKnight, and you're now up to date with KYTY News.
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That's Billy Joel here on FM 92.9, 100.5, and 1420 KITI. Early on a Thursday morning, 5:15, I'm Matt Channon with a rock and roll heart. Here's Eric Clapton.

ginger photograph to some old gray-bearded men sitting on a bench outside a general store. They said, yes, she's been here, but their memory wasn't clear. Was it yesterday?

521, Twin Cities area weather. Some fog in places this morning, but by afternoon, sunny in the upper 70s. Tomorrow, warmer, sunny, mid-80s. Saturday, cloudy, 50% chance of a little rain. The temperature in the low 70s. And here's Adam with Fernando on KITI.

America on KITI. It's Thursday morning, July 30th at 5:40. My name's Matt Shannon. We're giving away a Jeep Wrangler in a few weeks. 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And here's Bob Seeker.

Three Dog Night on KITI. Well, it's 5:48. Weather in Southwest Washington. You can expect sunny, upper 70s this afternoon. Sunny, warmer in the mid 80s for tomorrow. And here's Van Morrison on KITI.

0: It's Paul Revere and the Raiders on KITI. 5:54 right now. In a few minutes, at 6 o'clock, ABC kicks things off with national and international news, an expanded five-minute edition. And that'll mean at 6:05, we check in again with Miles McKnight in KITI's local newsroom. Before all that, Elton John is ready to go next here at KITI.
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0: with Iran, now in its sixth month. ABC's Elizabeth Schulze says energy is the biggest driver of inflation.
1: New estimate this morning from Moody's Analytics shows that the typical American household has now spent an extra $672 in gas, diesel, home heating, and jet fuel expenses combined since the start of the Iran war. Gas Buddy's also predicting that drivers will see the highest prices for the month of August on record.
0: A day after the Fed decided to leave interest rates alone, the central bank's favorite gauge of inflation has also been released. Here's ABC's Jim Ryan.
2: In May, the personal consumption expenditures index rose 4.1% compared with May of last year. The June figure is a more modest 3.7% year over year. The Bureau of Economic Analysis is in the middle of revamping its method of calculating the numbers, a process that may result in lower inflation readings, not necessarily lower inflation, starting next month.
0: More strikes between the U.S. and Iran overnight after a relative lull in fighting. There was supposed to be a confirmation vote today on Todd Blanche to be the next attorney general. The ABC national correspondent Stephen Portnoy in Washington, though, says that won't be happening.
3: The scheduled committee vote was scrapped, with two of the panel's GOP members saying they're not ready to support Todd Blanche's bid. Tom Tillis and John Cornyn say they want to see it in writing. Pledge from the AG nominee that the administration's anti-weaponization fund is truly dead. Blanche has repeatedly said the fund is not moving forward, but the Republican holdouts have said that's not enough. They've also got concerns about Blanche's sweeping order barring audits targeting Trump or his family.
0: Hope dwindling for the rescue of any survivors after the Japanese earthquake. More than 30 people believed killed, number of missing unclear. You're listening to ABC News.
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0: A shocking case of alleged hazing at a high school near Philadelphia. Montgomery County District Attorney Kevin Steele with more on what the victim says happened.
6: The juvenile victim described the incident as being punched, kicked, and stomped in the head and the groin with cleats, forcing him to curl up to protect himself and his head.
0: Six football players and four coaches are now facing criminal charges in connection with multiple alleged locker room assaults. President Trump on Wednesday announcing a $22 billion plan to renovate Washington Dulles International Airport. It will include the removal of these people movers, which have been around for years. And according to travelers, like Jay Storms, are not very efficient at all.
7: The different terminals out here, the ones that aren't attached by a train, you get on these big buses that look like something from the 1960s, sci-fi or something. And they run you from across the airport over to the main terminal. They seem to work pretty well, but the problem with them is when it's really busy here, you'll have lines of people backed up trying to get on these things.
0: He says he's on board with the changes. Both Apple and Amazon reporting their earnings after the closing bell today. Amazon just surpassed Walmart as the world's largest company, according to Forbes, and this will be Tim Cook's final earnings call as Apple CEO. Sherry Preston, ABC News.
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8: Good morning, I'm Miles McKnight with KITI News. A Centralia woman is now in custody for allegedly pointing a shotgun at kids and threatening them while she was intoxicated, as the kids

0: This is KITI, Centralia Chehalis.
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2: From ABC News, I'm Sherry Preston. Wall Street begins its day this hour following the worst day for the Dow in more than a year. It fell 1,100 points amid frustration over stubbornly high inflation caused in part by the war.

0: were playing soccer near her house. Police say that this happened on Ives Road. Fortunately, none of the children were physically harmed. The 54-year-old woman remains in custody at the Lewis County Jail. She's facing several felony charges. Centralia is a step closer to adding nearly 2,500 people to the city's population size. This week, the City Council approved annexing unincorporated areas into Centralia city limits, which would bring the city's population up from 19,000 to 21,500 people.
1: The city manager has asked staff to look into what other requirements are going to happen when we hit that 20,000 mark, and that'll be things we'll be talking about at future council meetings.
0: As Centralia Community Development Director Emil Pearson said before the city council, certain regulatory and permitting requirements change for a city once the population exceeds 20,000 people. Those changes would be addressed sometime in the future. The areas that would be annexed into Centralia are mostly to the north and west of current city limits, including Centralia High School. Lewis County still needs to approve the proposed annexation for it to become official. The man who committed a brutal killing near Stan Hadwell Park has been ordered to serve 24 years behind bars. Convicted murderer Connor Price appeared before a judge yesterday for his sentencing hearing. He's now being transferred from the Lewis County Jail to a state prison. Police say that Price fatally assaulted another man near the Chehalis Park in late April. Price later pled guilty to charges in late May. Regarding the Scio fire near Packwood, it's grown to 185 acres, according to officials. It's still only 5% contained. Level 1 evacuation notices remain in place for nearby residents.
2: We encourage folks to sign up for Lewis County Alerts. You can find that on our Lewis County Emergency Management webpage, and that is how you receive important emergency alerts and evacuation messaging.
0: Erica Catt with Lewis County Emergency Management says that when you sign up for Lewis County Alert, you'll be sent text messages, phone messages, and emails regarding any local emergency in our area, including updates on the Scio fire. 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We'll check sports and weather next.
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0: In KITI Sports, tonight the Mariners wrap up their series at Dodger Stadium. They play LA at 7:10. Then the Mariners return home tomorrow to begin a 9-game homestand. First taking on the Twins, then the Tigers, then the Rays. In football, Seahawks star defensive lineman Leonard Williams confirms that his agent is negotiating with the team about a possible contract extension.
4: I mean, there's been a few conversations, but nothing set in stone. I think we're all focused on, you know, the season starting right now. And, you know, we know that that's towards the end of the season. We have time to figure that out when the time comes.
0: 32-year-old Big Cat Williams becomes a free agent after this season. KITI Twin City Area Weather Forecast. Today, becoming sunny, 78 degrees. Tonight, mostly clear, a low of 48 degrees. Tomorrow, sunny with a high of 85 degrees. I'm Miles McKnight, and you're now up to date with KITI News.
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Wilson Pickett on KITI, Thursday morning, July 30th. Still early at 6:13. I'm Nat Channon, moving with the Beatles.

That's the Beach Boys, and this is KITI. You know we're going to play the greatest hits of all time. If you're new, welcome. Stack tracks back to back all day, all night. That's what we specialize in. Thanks for hanging out. 6:18, the average white band. 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

That's Paul Simon on KITI at 6:24. And tomorrow, we will bring our Jeep Wrangler to Walker Development and Landscape Supply on National in Chehalis, just so you can get a chance to check it out. Saturday, Centerville Western Store in Centralia. We'll keep bringing it out and about, but not for long, you see. We're all in, all done by the time the Southwest Washington Fair begins, which is soon. Like, not next week, but the one after that. Roughly 12 days. It won't be long. So we'll be there for that, and at that point, it'll be the only place.

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0: Good morning, I'm Miles McKnight with KITI News. A Centralia woman is now in custody for allegedly pointing a shotgun at kids and threatening them while she was intoxicated as the kids were playing soccer near her house. Police say that this happened on Ives Road. Fortunately, none of the children were physically harmed. The 54-year-old woman remains in custody at the Lewis County Jail. She's facing several felony charges. Centralia is a step closer to adding nearly 2,500 people to the city's population size. This week, the City Council approved annexing unincorporated areas into Centralia city limits, which would bring the city's population up from 19,000 to 21,500 people.
1: The city manager has asked staff to look into what other requirements are going to happen when we hit that 20,000 mark, and that'll be things we'll be talking about at future council meetings.
0: As Centralia Community Development Director Emil Pearson said before the city council, certain regulatory and permitting requirements change for a city once the population exceeds 20,000 people. Those changes would be addressed sometime in the future. The areas that would be annexed into Centralia are mostly to the north and west of current city limits, including Centralia High School. Lewis County still needs to approve the proposed annexation for it to become official. The man who committed a brutal killing near Stanhedwell Park has been ordered to serve 24 years behind bars. Convicted murderer Connor Price appeared before a judge yesterday for his sentencing hearing. He's now being transferred from the Lewis County Jail to a state prison. Police say that Price fatally assaulted another man near the Chehalis Park in late April. Price later pled guilty to charges in late May. Regarding the Skyo fire near Packwood, it's grown to 185 acres, according to officials. It's still only 5% contained. Level 1 evacuation notices remain in place for nearby residents.
2: We encourage folks to sign up for Lewis County Alerts. You can find that on our Lewis County Emergency Management webpage, and that is how you receive important emergency alerts and evacuation messaging.
0: Erica Catt with Lewis County Emergency Management says that when you sign up for Lewis County Alert, you'll be sent text messages, phone messages, and emails regarding any local emergency in our area, including updates on the Skyo fire. 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We'll check sports and weather next.
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0: In KITI Sports, tonight the Mariners wrap up their series at Dodger Stadium. They play LA at 7:10. Then the Mariners return home tomorrow to begin a 9-game homestand, first taking on the Twins, then the Tigers, then the Rays. In football, Seahawks star defensive lineman Leonard Williams confirms that his agent is negotiating with the team about a possible contract extension.
4: I mean, there's been a few conversations, but nothing set in stone. I think we're all focused on, you know, the season starting right now. And, you know, we know that that's towards the end of the season. We have time to figure that out when the time comes.
0: 32-year-old Big Cat Williams becomes a free agent after this season. KITI Twin City Area Weather Forecast. Today, becoming sunny, 78 degrees. Tonight, mostly clear, a low of 48 degrees. Tomorrow, sunny with a high of 85 degrees. I'm Miles McKnight, and you're now up to date with KITI News.
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Jay and the Techniques on KITI. 6:37. It's Thursday morning, July 30th. Final day of the month tomorrow. And it's back to school season. Crying out loud. And here's Gladys Knight and the Pips.

0: Travel and Wilbury's on KITI. It's 6:44. 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

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Twin Cities area weather, looking at sunny upper 70s today, mid-80s tomorrow. In a couple of minutes at 7, ABC kicks off the hour with some news and local news from Miles McKnight. 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
2: From ABC News, I'm Sherry Preston. A new gauge of the prices we're paying, in part because of the war. The inflation gauge favored by the Fed shows prices 3.7% higher in June than they were a year ago. Here's ABC's Elizabeth Schulze.
3: We are seeing oil prices spike again as the war escalates. The national average for a gallon of gas now $4.08. That's back where it was in June before the ceasefire was announced. A year ago, about a dollar lower than this. And a new estimate this morning from Moody's Analytics shows that the typical American household has now spent an extra $672 in gas, diesel, home heating, and jet fuel expenses combined since the start of the Iran war.
2: The nation's economy growing from April to June at an annual rate of just 1.5%. However, stocks are bouncing back this morning after the Dow had its worst day in more than a year on Wednesday. Overnight, U.S. forces striking again, and Iran aiming at bases housing U.S. troops as the relative lull in fighting appears over. ABC's Rachel Scott is at the White House.
4: Israeli Prime Minister Benjamin Netanyahu, who launched this war with the U.S., issuing this warning in an interview with our Lindsay Davis.
5: If Iran does strike Israel, how will you respond?
6: I think they'll make a terrible mistake and will respond very, very forcefully.
4: Netanyahu has also been less optimistic than President Trump that a deal with Iran could ultimately be reached.
2: Republican Senator John Cornyn saying on his way into the Capitol today he's no closer to getting confirmation that the $1.8 billion anti-weaponization fund and protections for the Trump family from audits set up by the IRS will be scrapped. He says he needs that before he will vote to confirm Todd Blanche as the next attorney general. Actor George Clooney now says he and his family were among the hundreds of thousands of people who had to evacuate in France ahead of raging wildfires. Dow's up 370. This is ABC News.
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2: The family of Nolan Wells, the teenager who died after a night with friends at a barrier island off Mississippi on the 4th of July, has sued social media companies trying to get information off Wells' phone about him and his friends.
9: One of those friends who was there on Horn Island July 4th is taking legal action of his own against online personalities who he says defamed him by suggesting he's a suspect in Wells' death. Bart Edmiston said it has exposed him and his family to death threats.
2: That's ABC's Aaron Katursky. Public mistrust is growing against automated license plate readers, or ALPRs, and one of the companies that runs them. Here's ABC.

0: It's Jim Ryan.
1: Flock is the biggest of the ALPR companies, and its CEO understands the public's privacy concerns, but
2: once they understand what the technology actually does,
1: Flock's Garrett Langley says,
2: most people go, this makes a lot of sense. I want my kids to be safe.
1: The latest headwind facing his company is coming from Washington. Congressman Thomas Massie of Kentucky plans to introduce legislation to defund any police department that uses license plate reading cameras. Jim Ryan, ABC News.
0: The sentencing hearing is underway for Colin Gray, who was convicted of second-degree murder and involuntary manslaughter for giving his son the semi-automatic weapon used to kill four people at Appalachee High School in Georgia 2 years ago, two students and two teachers. Gray is one of a handful of American parents who've been criminally charged after their children carried out school shootings, his charges the most serious. Sherry Preston, ABC News.
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5: Good morning, I'm Miles McKnight with KITI News. A Centralia woman is now in custody for allegedly pointing a shotgun at kids and threatening them while she was intoxicated as the kids were playing soccer near her house. Police say that this happened on Ives Road. Fortunately, none of the children were physically harmed. The 54-year-old woman remains in custody at the Lewis County Jail. She's facing several felony charges. Centralia is a step closer to adding nearly 2,500 people to the city's population size. This week, the City Council approved annexing unincorporated areas into Centralia city limits, which would bring the city's population up from 19,000 to 21,500 people.
6: The city manager has asked staff to look into what other requirements are going to happen when we hit that 20,000 mark, and that'll be things we'll be talking about at future council meetings.
5: As Centralia Community Development Director Emil Pearson said before the city council, certain regulatory and permitting requirements change for a city once the population exceeds 20,000 people. Those changes would be addressed sometime in the future. The areas that would be annexed into Centralia are mostly to the north and west of current city limits, including Centralia High School. Lewis County still needs to approve the proposed annexation for it to become official. The man who committed a brutal killing near Stanhedwell Park has been ordered to serve 24 years behind bars. Convicted murderer Connor Price appeared before a judge yesterday for his sentencing hearing. He's now being transferred from the Lewis County Jail to a state prison. Police say that Price fatally assaulted another man near the Chehalis Park in late April. Price later pled guilty to charges in late May. Regarding the Scio fire near Packwood, it's grown to 185 acres, according to officials. It's still only 5% contained. Level 1 evacuation notices remain in place for nearby residents.
7: We encourage folks to sign up for Lewis County Alerts. You can find that on our Lewis County Emergency Management webpage, and that is how you receive important emergency alerts and evacuation messaging.
5: Erica Catt with Lewis County Emergency Management says that when you sign up for Lewis County Alert, you'll be sent text messages, phone messages, and emails regarding any local emergency in our area, including updates on the Scio fire. 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We'll check sports and weather next.
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5: In KITI Sports, tonight the Mariners wrap up their series at Dodger Stadium. They play LA at 7:10. Then the Mariners return home tomorrow to begin a 9-game homestand, first taking on the Twins, then the Tigers, then the Rays. In football, Seahawks star defensive lineman Leonard Williams confirms that his agent is negotiating with the team about a possible contract extension.
9: I mean, there's been a few conversations, but nothing set in stone. I think we're all focused on, you know, the season starting right now. And, you know, we know that that's towards the end of the season. We have time to figure that out when the time comes.
5: 32-year-old Big Cat Williams becomes a free agent after this season.

0: KITY Twin City Area weather forecast. Today, becoming sunny, 78 degrees. Tonight, mostly clear, a low of 48 degrees. Tomorrow, sunny with a high of 85 degrees. I'm Miles McKnight, and you're now up to date with KITY News.
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0: Surfing USA, that's the Beach Boys on KITI 715. I'm Matt Shannon, and I'm a big Beach Boys fan. They're my favorite group ever. And their concert, there were several of them for the Northwest, were all junked abruptly a week or two ago as lead singer that we just listened to, Mike Love, needs a break. They say they're going to resume things the end of September. I don't know if that's wishful thinking or actually going to happen, but if you got tickets to the Marymore Park show up in Redmond, wherever you got them from, you're going to want to inquire if it's refund or rescheduled date. You know, it's just how it goes sometimes.
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That's the Beatles, and this is KITI. And here in Southwest Washington, expect sunny, upper 70s today. On the way in a few minutes at 7:30, we'll check in with Miles McKnight in our local newsroom, learn what's going on around here. For now, it's the Commodores.

0: Good morning, I'm Miles McKnight with KITI News. A Centralia woman is now in custody for allegedly pointing a shotgun at kids and threatening them while she was intoxicated as the kids were playing soccer near her house. Police say that this happened on Ives Road. Fortunately, none of the children were physically harmed. The 54-year-old woman remains in custody at the Lewis County Jail. She's facing several felony charges. Centralia is a step closer to adding nearly 2,500 people to the city's population size. This week, the City Council approved annexing unincorporated areas into Centralia city limits, which would bring the city's population up from 19,000 to 21,500 people.
1: The city manager has asked staff to look into what other requirements are going to happen when we hit that 20,000 mark, and that'll be things we'll be talking about at future council meetings.
0: As Centralia Community Development Director Emil Pearson said before the city council, certain regulatory and permitting requirements change for a city once the population exceeds 20,000 people. Those changes would be addressed sometime in the future. The areas that would be annexed into Centralia are mostly to the north and west of current city limits, including Centralia High School. Lewis County still needs to approve the proposed annexation for it to become official. The man who committed a brutal killing near Stanhedwell Park has been ordered to serve 24 years behind bars. Convicted murderer Connor Price appeared before a judge yesterday for his sentencing hearing. He's now being transferred from the Lewis County Jail to a state prison. Police say that Price fatally assaulted another man near the Chehalis Park in late April. Price later pled guilty to charges in late May. Regarding the Scio fire near Packwood, it's grown to 185 acres, according to officials. It's still only 5% contained. Level 1 evacuation notices remain in place for nearby residents.
2: We encourage folks to sign up for Lewis County Alerts. You can find that on our Lewis County Emergency Management webpage, and that is how you receive important emergency alerts and evacuation messaging.
0: Erica Catt with Lewis County Emergency Management says that when you sign up for Lewis County Alert, you'll be sent text messages, phone messages, and emails regarding any local emergency in our area, including updates on the Scio fire. 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We'll check sports and weather next.
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0: In KITI Sports, tonight the Mariners wrap up their series at Dodger Stadium. They play LA at 7:10. Then the Mariners return home tomorrow to begin a 9-game homestand, first taking on the Twins, then the Tigers, then the Rays. In football, Seahawks star defensive lineman Leonard Williams confirms that his agent is negotiating with the team about a possible contract extension.
4: I mean, there's been a few conversations, but nothing set in stone. I think we're all focused on, you know, the season starting right now. And, you know, we know that that's towards the end of the season. We have time to figure that out when the time comes.
0: 32-year-old Big Cat Williams becomes a free agent after this season. KITI Twin City Area Weather Forecast. Today, becoming sunny, 78 degrees. Tonight, mostly clear, a low of 48 degrees. Tomorrow, sunny with a high of 85 degrees. I'm Miles McKnight, and you're now up to date with KITI News.
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KITI, Thursday morning, 7:37. I'm Matt Shannon. Together we jump on board the Proud Mary now. KITI.

0: Frida Payne's Band of Gold here on KITI 743. And tomorrow, we'll bring our Jeep Wrangler to Walker Development and Landscape Supply on National in Chehalis. 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
1: I'm Tracy Murphy, candidate for Lewis County Sheriff. 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No case will be ignored and no one will be above the law. 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Lewis County doesn't need another administrator. 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

Buddy Holly and the Crickets here at KITI. Weather today throughout southwest Washington. Expect sunny upper 70s. Sunny warmer mid-80s tomorrow. We got Len Berry counting it out now here on KITI.

Lobo on KITI at 7:55. In a few minutes at 8, ABC's Hourly Update, an expanded 5-minute edition, meaning at 8:05 we'll check in with Miles McKnight in KITI's local newsroom. 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
2: From ABC News, I'm Sherry Preston. The relative quiet in the Middle East is over as Iran and the U.S. trade strikes once again. ABC's Matt Rivers is in Amman.
3: Once again here in Jordan, we had incoming fire from Iran overnight. U.S. troops forced to take cover in their bases here for the second straight night as five Iranian missiles were ultimately intercepted. Egypt also being targeted by a drone attack, and that is a major escalation. The first time that that's happened since this war began. U.S. forces in Kuwait targeted once again overnight as well.
2: And it was a deadly night in Ukraine. ABC's Britt Clennett has that.
4: Russia unleashing again one of its largest air assaults on Ukraine in weeks. We're talking more than 70 attack drones, 70 missiles, 280 attack drones, rather, that killed at least 8 people, including 3 children. It also battered homes, infrastructure as well, across multiple cities.
2: Stocks are in positive territory today, following the Dow's worst day since April of 2025. Traders have been spooked by further Mideast fighting, higher inflation, and the Fed deciding to hold interest rates steady.
5: Wall Street investors are worried that the Federal Reserve is not acting fast enough right now to tame rising prices. Under the new chairman, Kevin Warsh, the Fed kept interest rates unchanged. But 3 Fed officials disagreed with that. They said rates should go up now to try to bring down those high prices.

0: ABC's Elizabeth Schulze. The first look at America's economy from April through June shows sluggish growth. GDP growing at an annual rate of just 1.5%. It was over 2% earlier this year. George Clooney says he and his family have been forced to evacuate their home in southeastern France as wildfires burn nearby. That blaze far smaller than the vast inferno burning in the Bordeaux region. The Georgia father who gave his son the assault-style weapon used to kill four people at Georgia's Appalachia High School in 2024 is being sentenced himself today. You're listening to ABC News.
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0: Still holding out. The Senate was supposed to vote today on Todd Blanche's nomination to be the next attorney general, but two Republicans are threatening to vote no, including outgoing Texas Senator John Cornyn, who wants written assurance that the $1.8 billion IRS settlement and anti-weaponization fund will not be happening.
3: As I told you earlier, it was not responsive to my concerns. I mean, we've heard from them. It's just that they refused to commit to writing what he testified to under oath.
0: The vote now postponed. Buttoning down D.C. for the big old Grand Prix. Freedom 250 IndyCar race scheduled to take place around the National Mall next month. ABC's Dave Packer has more.
4: As IndyCars circle Washington, D.C.'s most famous monuments on the weekend of August 22nd and 23rd, security will be dialed up to 11.
5: You're going to see a very high level of uniform presence throughout the city and around this event.
4: Secret Service Deputy Director Matthew Quinn.
5: Secret Service agents, Secret Service police officers, MPD, U.S. Park Police, FBI.
4: Plus countermeasures for possible drones.
5: We're all on the same plan to make sure that this event goes off as safely and successfully as possible.
4: Dave Packer, ABC News.
0: Almost a year after Matt Damon won $1 million on Who Wants to Be a Millionaire, his OG bestie Ben Affleck did the same. The final question was about the names of pardoned Thanksgiving turkeys. Affleck's money will go to the Eastern Congo Initiative. Sherry Preston, ABC News.
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6: Good morning, I'm Miles McKnight with KITI News. A Centralia woman is now in custody for allegedly pointing a shotgun at kids and threatening them while she was intoxicated as the kids were playing soccer near her house. Police say that this happened on Ives Road. Fortunately, none of the children were physically harmed. The 54-year-old woman remains in custody at the Lewis County Jail. She's facing several felony charges. Centralia is a step closer to adding nearly 2,500 people to the city's population size. This week, the City Council approved annexing unincorporated areas into Centralia city limits, which would bring the city's population up from 19,000 to 21,500 people.
7: The city manager has asked staff to look into what other requirements are going to happen when we hit that 20,000 mark, and that'll be things we'll be talking about at future council meetings.
6: As Centralia Community Development Director Emil Pearson said before the city council, certain regulatory and permitting requirements change for a city once the population exceeds 20,000 people. Those changes would be addressed sometime in the future. The areas that would be annexed into Centralia are mostly to the north and west of current city limits, including Centralia High School. Lewis County still needs to approve the proposed annexation for it to become official. The man who committed a brutal killing near Stan Hadwell Park has been ordered to serve 24 years.

0: behind bars. Convicted murderer Connor Price appeared before a judge yesterday for his sentencing hearing. He's now being transferred from the Lewis County Jail to a state prison. Police say that Price fatally assaulted another man near the Chehalis Park in late April. Price later pled guilty to charges in late May. Regarding the Scio fire near Packwood, it's grown to 185 acres, according to officials. It's still only 5% contained. Level 1 evacuation notices remain in place for nearby residents.
1: We encourage folks to sign up for Lewis County Alerts. You can find that on our Lewis County Emergency Management webpage, and that is how you receive important emergency alerts and evacuation messaging.
0: Erica Catt with Lewis County Emergency Management says that when you sign up for Lewis County Alert, you'll be sent text messages, phone messages, and emails regarding any local emergency in our area, including updates on the Scio fire. 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We'll check sports and weather next.
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0: In KITI Sports, tonight, the Mariners wrap up their series at Dodger Stadium. They play L.A. at 7:10. Then the Mariners return home tomorrow to begin a 9-game homestand, first taking on the Twins, then the Tigers, then the Rays. In football, Seahawks star defensive lineman Leonard Williams confirms that his agent is negotiating with the team about a possible contract extension.
3: I mean, there's been a few conversations, but nothing set in stone. I think we're all focused on, you know, the season starting right now. And, you know, we know that that's towards the end of the season. We have time to figure that out when the time comes.
0: 32-year-old Big Cat Williams becomes a free agent after this season. KITI Twin City Area weather forecast. Today, becoming sunny, 78 degrees. Tonight, mostly clear, a low of 48 degrees. Tomorrow, sunny with a high of 85 degrees. I'm Miles McKnight, and you're now up to date with KITI News.
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The Zombies on KITI 813. It's Thursday morning, July 30th. My name's Matt Shannon. Thrilled you decided to tune in, spend some of the day listening to classic tracks. One from T-Rex here on KITI.

0: Just rocking with the Hughes Corporation on KITI. It's 8:20, time for something, well, kind of funny.
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Smokey Robinson and the Miracles on KITI. 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

0: Good morning, I'm Miles McKnight with KITI News. A Centralia woman is now in custody for allegedly pointing a shotgun at kids and threatening them while she was intoxicated as the kids were playing soccer near her house. Police say that this happened on Ives Road. Fortunately, none of the children were physically harmed. The 54-year-old woman remains in custody at the Lewis County Jail. She's facing several felony charges. Centralia is a step closer to adding nearly 2,500 people to the city's population size. This week, the City Council approved annexing unincorporated areas into Centralia city limits, which would bring the city's population up from 19,000 to 21,500 people.
1: The city manager has asked staff to look into what other requirements are going to happen when we hit that 20,000 mark, and that'll be things we'll be talking about at future council meetings.
0: As Centralia Community Development Director Emil Pearson said before the city council, certain regulatory and permitting requirements change for a city once the population exceeds 20,000 people. Those changes would be addressed sometime in the future. The areas that would be annexed into Centralia are mostly to the north and west of current city limits, including Centralia High School. Lewis County still needs to approve the proposed annexation for it to become official. The man who committed a brutal killing near Stanhedwell Park has been ordered to serve 24 years behind bars. Convicted murderer Connor Price appeared before a judge yesterday for his sentencing hearing. He's now being transferred from the Lewis County Jail to a state prison. Police say that Price fatally assaulted another man near the Chehalis Park in late April. Price later pled guilty to charges in late May. Regarding the Scio fire near Packwood, it's grown to 185 acres, according to officials. It's still only 5% contained. Level 1 evacuation notices remain in place for nearby residents.
2: We encourage folks to sign up for Lewis County Alerts. You can find that on our Lewis County Emergency Management webpage, and that is how you receive important emergency alerts and evacuation messaging.
0: Erica Catt with Lewis County Emergency Management says that when you sign up for Lewis County Alert, you'll be sent text messages, phone messages, and emails regarding any local emergency in our area, including updates on the Scio fire. 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We'll check sports and weather next.
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1: In KITI Sports, tonight the Mariners wrap up their series at Dodger Stadium. They play LA at 7:10. Then the Mariners return home tomorrow to begin a 9-game homestand, first taking on the Twins, then the Tigers, then the Rays. In football, Seahawks star defensive lineman Leonard Williams confirms that his agent is negotiating with the team about a possible contract extension.
2: I mean, there's been a few conversations, but nothing set in stone. I think we're all focused on, you know, the season starting right now. And, we know that that's towards the end of the season. We have time to figure that out when the time comes.
1: 32-year-old Big Cat Williams becomes a free agent after this season. KYTI Twin City Area Weather Forecast. Today, becoming sunny, 78 degrees. Tonight, mostly clear, a low of 48 degrees. Tomorrow, sunny with a high of 85 degrees. I'm Miles McKnight, and you're now up to date with KYTI News.
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KITI, Thursday morning, 8:39. Another great summer's day is underway. My name's Matt Shannon. You tune in the place, or hopefully the music is evocative of good times. And here's Chic on KITI.

0: But it's all right. J.J. Jackson here on KITI at 8:45. And coming up tomorrow, a display day for the Jeep Wrangler we are giving away soon. It'll be a Walker Development and Landscape Supply on National Avenue in Chehalis. And then Saturday, you'll find us at Centerville Western Store, Lum Road in Centralia. We continue to bring it out and about next week. But by the end of next week, the enter-to-win scenario will dissipate because we get ready for the Southwest Washington Fair. We'll be there all 6 days of it and start sooner than you think on the 11th. So things are going to start to hustle up. We give it away on the 22nd. If you have not entered to win, not too late at all. All you need to do is sign up at places like McGregor Auto and Muffler, State Avenue, Chehalis, Eubanks, Main Street, Centralia, Frosty's Saloon in Napa Vine, VJ's Builder Barn, Rochester, and the entire list can be found at live95.com.
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At FM 92.9, 100.5, and 1420 KITI. It's fun. Play the greatest hits of all time. Classic track here from Van Morrison on KITI.

Stevie Wonder on KITI. Wondering about the weather? Sunny, upper 70s today, mid-80s tomorrow. And we're moving with Carole King here on KITI.

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2: ABC News, I'm Sherry Preston. The U.S. economy expanded at a sluggish 1.5% pace from April through June. Consumer spending up as prices rose. The Fed's preferred rate of inflation, personal consumption expenditure, showing it grew at 3.7%, at pace since June from a year ago. One of the things we're all paying more for these days, energy. Here's ABC's Elizabeth Schulze.
3: New estimate this morning from Moody's Analytics shows that the typical American household has now spent an extra $672 in gas, diesel, home heating, and jet fuel expenses combined since the start of the Iran war. Gas money is also predicting that drivers will see the highest prices for the month of August on record.
2: The U.S. and Iran exchanging barrages of missiles once again overnight. Members of the European Football Association agreeing to jointly boycott FIFA competitions in the future in protest of a new private equity plan for the World Cup would be run by Jared Kushner's brother. This is ABC News.
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0: That's the Hollies in good company on KITI. Starting to get late on this Thursday morning, 9:08. My name's Matt Shannon, and have you entered to win the Jeep we're giving away in about 3 weeks, give or take a few days? But if you've not even seen it, I know life's busy. You can find it tomorrow at Walker Development and Landscape Supply on National in Chehalis. 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There's no catch. It's not like a raffle or anything. You just sign up. And you can do that at Garby's, downtown Chehalis, Postnet, next to Centralia Safeway, The Glass Guy, Hamilton Road, Chehalis, also Thunder Auto Sound on Gold in Centralia.
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0: Groovin' with the Rascals here at KITI at 921 Twin Cities area weather for today. You're looking at sunny upper 70s this afternoon, warmer sunny mid-80s tomorrow. Saturday, kind of weird weather. Clouds expected, 50% chance of a little rain and cooler with a high in the low 70s.
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Drifting Away with Dobie Gray here on KITI at 9:38. My name's Matt Shannon. His name is Jess Donovan. Here's Mellow Yellow.

0: Cimarron and Rings on KITI, where it's time to get out the almanac and maybe learn a little something.
1: Today is July 30th, Father-in-Law Day. 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

San Francisco, she must have lost her way. Posting a poster of Pancho and Cisco one California day. She says she believes in a Robin Hood and brotherhood and colors of green and gray.

San Francisco, I will be Gadgeway. I'll be the Count of Monte Cristo, you'll be the Countess May.

Mark Lindsay on KITI. It's about time for DJ Kelsey to take over. She handles midday duties, checking in at 10. So I'll be back again tomorrow morning, bright and early, just before 5. Leave you with Looking Glass and Brandy.

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2: ABC News, I'm Wayne Cabot. A Washington surprise. President Trump now saying he may pull the nomination of Todd Blanche for Attorney General until the two men blocking the vote in the Senate, John Cornyn and Tom Tillis, are out of office in January. Cornyn lost a primary bid for re-election and tells ABC's Jay O'Brien he remains a no vote because Blanche hasn't fully abandoned the compensation fund that President Trump wants.
3: Well, I like to think that, on matters of principle like this, my position would be the same, but obviously provides a measure of political freedom.
2: The war is widening. Iran firing missiles for a second straight day into Jordan and into Kuwait, where a strike killed a person. Iran's proxy is suspected of drone attacks on ships off Egypt and into Saudi Arabia. Poland's prime minister says a Russian cruise missile left a giant crater in eastern Poland. The missile apparently was intended to hit a target in Ukraine. This is ABC News.
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5: 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K-I-T-I.

It's the Ides of March on KITI, and I'm DJ Kelsey. Well, the M's back and at it versus the Dodgers one more time today at 7:10. Taking on the Twins tomorrow. Go Mariners. 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

0: the Zombies on KITI, and we're hoping to see you on Saturday from 11 to 1 while we're broadcasting live at Centerville Western Store, 1500 Lum Road in Centralia. 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

only is the greatest American hero on KITI. Well, today we're set to hit the upper 70s. Mid-80s tomorrow, and then a little switch. Rain likely Saturday with a high near 70. It's the Turtles.

0: It's Argent on KITI, and I'm DJ Kelsey. Well, tomorrow, the Mossy Rock Blueberry Festival kicks off. You got the Vendor Fest and live music. Then the parade on Saturday at 10. You've got the car and motorcycle show, a pie eating contest Saturday at 1, kids' obstacle course, kids' fishing, Wenatchee Youth Circus, and all sorts of fun in between, the dog show, dog races. You can find out more details about the Mossy Rock Blueberry Festival online at mossyrockfestivals.org.
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Elton John and Kiki D on KIT. I read something that warmed my heart. Edwin Castro is the Altadena native who won a record $2.04 billion Powerball jackpot in 2022. Now, there was a big fire in his hometown, destroyed between 6 and 9,000 homes. Now, he's purchased a bunch of lots for $10 million, planning on building single-family homes for owner-occupants, not for rental investors, trying to help out his community. I love to read it. It's the Rolling Stones.

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2: ABC News, I'm Wayne Cabot. Just in, the sentence, 15 years for the Georgia dad who gave his son the rifle used to kill two students and two teachers at Appalachee High School in 2024. Colin Gray had faced 80 years in prison. A requested letter is holding up the nomination of President Trump's personal lawyer to be the U.S. Attorney General. Two Republicans, John Cornyn and Tom Tillis, are asking for Todd Blanche to put in writing that Trump's $1.776 billion compensation fund is dead. Blanche appearing unwilling, and Cornyn thinks he knows why.
3: I know that Todd Blanche understands it, but I think he's probably getting some pushback from the White House, and that's making things more complicated than it needs to be.
2: And now President Trump is saying he's considering pulling the nomination until the senators leave office in January. The Iran war widening. Iran today firing at Jordan and Kuwait. Iran proxies firing as well. This is ABC News.
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It's Maxine Nightingale on KITI, and I'm DJ Kelsey. Happy to be here with you on this Friday Eve, this Thursday, this final Thursday of July. You know, coming up August 4th, 6 p.m., you can catch Seattle Seahawks debuting on HBO's Hard Knocks series after their Super Bowl victory. This is the training sessions. We'll be glad to see it. That's August 4th, HBO's Hard Knocks with our Seattle Seahawks. It's Huey Lewis in the News on KITI.

0: No.
1: That's Tom Jones on KITI. Well, this Saturday, we're hoping to see you while we're out and about broadcasting live at Centerville Western Store from 11 to 1. We'll be there having a good time, cranking up the tune. 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

Terry Gibbs on KITI, where we're looking at a high in the upper 70s, right around 80 today. Mid-80s tomorrow, and then back to 70 degrees. Chance of rain on Saturday. It's John Paul Young.

0: Donovan on KITI. Well, if you stay up later than I do, late enough for those late night shows, you've got Willow and Seth Rogen on with Jimmy Kimmel tonight, and Timothy Olyphant on with Seth Meyers. Now, I saw that the new Super Mario Galaxy is available for streaming today on Peacock. I thoroughly enjoyed the first movie. I have not seen the Galaxy one yet, but I did play Super Mario Galaxy with one of my siblings when it came out. It was super fun. I think it was on like the Wii U. Anyway, that's on Peacock for streaming now today, the new Super Mario Galaxy movie. Attention future scientists, engineers, and medical innovators. 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

That's Gordon Lightfoot on KITI. Well, you know, I like to keep you updated what's going on in the foodie world. 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
2: ABC News, I'm Wayne Cabot. The Georgia father whose Christmas gift to his son, a rifle, was used by the boy in a school shooting, has been sentenced today by Judge Nicholas Prim.
3: For each of the murders in the second degree, I'm sentencing you to 15 years in confinement concurrent with one another. For each of the involuntary...
2: Colin Gray's son used the rifle to kill two students and two teachers at Appalachie High School in 2024.
3: But for you failing to get cult help, but for your failure to remove access to the guns, this doesn't happen. September 4th would have been a normal day.
2: The sentence, 15 years. President Trump considering pulling his nomination of Todd Blanche for Attorney General until the Republicans who are blocking him leave office in January. No letup in the U.S.-Iran war, both sides trading missiles, Jordan intercepting Iranian missiles, Saudis fending off more attacks, drones hitting shipping off Egypt. Mortgage rates up again, now 6.66%. This is ABC News.
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6: Good afternoon, I'm Miles McKnight with KITI News. A Centralia woman is now in custody for allegedly pointing a shotgun at kids and threatening them while she was intoxicated as the kids were playing soccer near her house. Police say that this happened on Ives Road. Fortunately, none of the children were physically harmed. The 54-year-old woman remains in custody at the Lewis County Jail. She's facing several felony charges. Centralia is a step closer to adding nearly 2,500 people to the city's population size. This week, the City Council approved annexing unincorporated areas into Centralia city limits, which would bring the city's population up from 19,000 to 21,500 people.
7: The city manager has asked staff to look into what other requirements are going to happen when we hit that 20,000 mark, and that'll be things we'll be talking about at future council meetings.
6: As Centralia Community Development Director Emil Pearson said before the city council, certain regulatory and permitting requirements change for a city once the population exceeds 20,000 people. Those changes would be addressed sometime in the future. The areas that would be annexed into Centralia are mostly to the north and west of current city limits, including Centralia High School. Lewis County still needs to approve the proposed annexation for it to become official. The man who committed a brutal killing near Stanhedwell Park has been ordered to serve 24 years behind bars. Convicted murderer Connor Price appeared before a judge yesterday for his sentencing hearing. He's now being transferred from the Lewis County Jail to a state prison. Police say that Price fatally assaulted another man near the Chehalis Park in late April. Price later pled guilty to charges in late May. Regarding the Skyo fire near Packwood, it's grown to 185 acres, according to officials. It's still only 5% contained. Level 1 evacuation notices remain in place for nearby residents.
8: We encourage folks to sign up for Lewis County Alerts. You can find that on our Lewis County Emergency Management webpage, and that is how you receive important emergency alerts and evacuation messaging.
6: Erica Catt with Lewis County Emergency Management says that when you sign up for Lewis County Alert, you'll be sent text messages, phone messages, and emails regarding any local emergency in our area, including updates on the Skyo fire. 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We'll check sports and weather next.
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6: In KITI Sports, tonight the Mariners wrap up their series at Dodger Stadium. They

0: LA at 7:10. Then the Mariners return home tomorrow to begin a 9-game homestand. First taking on the Twins, then the Tigers, then the Rays. In football, Seahawks star defensive lineman Leonard Williams confirms that his agent is negotiating with the team about a possible contract extension.
1: I mean, there's been a few conversations, but nothing set in stone. I think we're all focused on, you know, the season starting right now. And, you know, we know that that's towards the end of the season. We have time to figure that out when the time comes.
0: 32-year-old Big Cat Williams becomes a free agent after this season. KYTY Twin City area weather forecast. Tonight, mostly clear, a low of 48 degrees. Tomorrow, sunny with a high of 85 degrees. I'm Miles McKnight, and you're now up to date with KYTY News.
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0: That's Paul Simon on KITI, and I'm DJ Kelsey. In our Jeep Wrangler 2012 6-speed hardtop's been customized. 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

0: Mitch Ryder and the Detroit Wheels on KITI. Well, this Saturday is the first ever Boisford Valley Community Festival. It goes from 1 to 5 Saturday at the Bonfog Range. 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

notes on KITI. Well, I saw that a lot of celebrity birthdays happening today. The legendary Arnold Schwarzenegger and Lawrence Fishburne have birthdays today, as well as Terry Crews, Lisa Kudrow from Friends, Tom Green, Hilary Swank, and Jamie Presley, all celebrating birthdays alongside Christopher Nolan, director Christopher Nolan. Also, Buddy Guy, blues legend, and Paul Anka. So a couple of musical birthdays as well. If you have one, you share it with some greats. Sugarloaf on KITI.

0: It's Chad and Jeremy on KITI. Well, if you like American Idol, I saw that it's been renewed for a 25th season. Auditions launching the 25th of August through Idol Access America. It's a virtual nationwide search. Now, auditions will run through September 28th. Open calls and state-specific dates will be scheduled throughout. Season 24 winner Hannah Harper was crowned in May with judges Luke Bryan, Lionel Richie, Carrie Underwood, alongside host, of course, Ryan Seacrest.
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Glenn Campbell on KITI. Well, did you catch the big full buck moon last night? We got another full moon coming back around in August, the 28th, the sturgeon moon, going from deers to fishes. Now, aligning with

Lining with a total solar eclipse in August, the peak perceived meteor shower from August 12th through the 13th. So find a cool place to catch that. Perceived meteor shower alongside the total solar eclipse. It's The Who on KITI.

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3: ABC News, I'm Wayne Cabot. Yesterday's worst stock sell-off in over a year is a buying opportunity today, with the Dow gaining back more than half of what it lost. Cyber attacks reported at more than 30 water plants across Minnesota this past Sunday and Monday. State and federal authorities are looking into whether Iran could be responsible. The FBI says it's aware of the attacks but did not assign blame. Ukraine says a North Korean missile was used for the first time in Russia's latest strikes. A Georgia father is going to prison for ignoring warning signs before his son shot up Appalachee High School in 2024, killing four people. Judge Nicholas Prim sentencing the father, Colin Gray, to 15 years for the murders.
4: You did not provide a stable household. You did not have things in check with Marcy's issues and what the kids were being exposed to.
3: The son used a rifle that his dad gave him for Christmas to carry out the killings. This is ABC News.
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0: Gibb on KITI, and I'm DJ Kelsey. We have a live broadcast on the way Saturday. Hope to see you from 11 to 1 at Centerville Western Store in Centralia. 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

last just over an hour. Our 7 minutes include sniffing opportunities, featuring water for splashing and chances to meet other friendly dogs. It's Cornelius Brothers and Sister Rose on KITI.

0: Billy Joel on KITI. You know, this particular DJ never ran for Little Miss Friendly. No, I was a little too Little Miss Sassy, I think. But we've got our top five finalists. Aspen Curley of Adna, Avery Butler of Chehalis, Regan Juarez from Oakville, Lux Long of Centralia, and from Napavine, Blakely Becker. That's your top five finalists for the 2026 Little Miss Friendly competition. We find out first night of the fair who is our new Little Miss Friendly.
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That's the Association on KITI. We're hitting the upper 70s today, down to 50 degrees overnight. Tomorrow, 86, 87 degrees, 70 with rain likely on Saturday. It's the Steve Miller Band on KITI.

That's more on KITI. 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It's the Supremes on KITI.

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2: ABC News, I'm Wayne Cabot. The closing bell had a different tone today, recovering more than half the losses from the worst sell-off in the Dow in more than a year, led by Microsoft's best earnings in 18 years, the Dow climbing 614. The FBI is aware of cyber attacks this week at more than 30 water plants across Minnesota. It did not confirm suspicions by some state and local officials that Iranian hackers may be to blame. After President Trump said he may pull the nomination of Todd Blanche for Attorney General, Blanche met today with the men blocking the vote, John Cornyn and Tom Tillis. Senator Cornyn is a no because Blanche hasn't fully abandoned the compensation fund President Trump wants.
3: I know that Todd Blanche understands it, but I think he's probably getting some pushback from the White House, and that's making things more complicated than it needs to be.
2: Georgia father Colin Gray sentenced to 15 years for ignoring warning signs when his son killed four people at a high school. This is ABC News.
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0: Orleans on KITI, and I'm DJ Kelsey. Tomorrow, the Mossy Rock Blueberry Festival officially kicks off. 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

0: tokens on KITI. Well, in foodie news, as you know, I love all things tasty. Costco's launched a new bakery item. The twice-baked cinnamon-filled croissant combining churros and croissants. Sounds quite tasty. Might have tried my next head on up there. It's Donovan on KITI.
1: The continent of Atlantis was an island which lay before the Great Flood in the area we now call the Atlantic Ocean. So great an area of land that from her western shores those beautiful sailors journeyed to the south and the North Americas with ease, in their ships with painted sails. To the east, Africa was her neighbor, across a short strait of sea miles. The great Egyptian age is but a remnant of the Atlantean culture. The antediluvian kings colonized the world. All the gods who play in the mythological dramas, in all legends from all lands, were from fair Atlantis. Knowing her fate, Atlantis sent out ships to all corners of the earth. On board were the 12. The poet, the physician, the farmer, the scientist, the magician, and the other so-called gods of our legends, though gods they were. And as the elders of our time choose to remain blind, let us rejoice and let us sing and dance and ring in the new. Hail Atlantis!

It's Elton John on KITI. Well, we are looking at a high near 80 today. Tomorrow hit in the mid-80s, at least 86, 87, 70 degrees. Rain likely on Saturday. The Saturday swap. It's The Wonders on KITI.

0: It's the Beatles, the Fab Four on KITI. Well, this Saturday, we'll be broadcasting live at Centerville Western Store with a Jeep Wrangler on location. 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

That's Three Dog Night on KITI, while this DJ is getting ready to skedoodle on out the door. Enjoy the rest of your Thursday this Friday Eve. I'm back and at it, same time, same place tomorrow. Hang out with YOU on a fantastic Friday. It's the Rolling Stones on KITI.

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2: ABC News, I'm Wayne Cabot. Wall Street whiplash, the Dow recovering more than half what it lost yesterday as Microsoft boasted the best earnings in 18 years. But Meta's earnings missed its targets as Facebook's parent company lawyers up.
3: Looming over all of this are legal expenses from high-profile court cases, not to mention the stain on reputation that potentially came from that. And then also severance costs from recent layoffs, which are largely attributed to artificial intelligence.
2: ABC's Christian Cordero. Water plants across Minnesota have been hit this week with cyber attacks. The FBI not confirming suspicions by some state and local investigators that Iranian hackers may be to blame for these 30-plus attacks. President Trump saying he may pull Todd Blanche's nomination for attorney general, but now we've learned Blanche met today with the two Republicans in the Senate blocking him, who are afraid about the IRS immunity deal that Trump put together. This is ABC News.
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0: 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Oh, what a night. Four Seasons. Oh, what a day. Weather folks put together a good one today, didn't they? Hi there, Bobby Hart rolling in this afternoon.
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0: 100.5 FM, 1420 KITI. Beach Boys and Bobby Yard this afternoon. Coming up Saturday, it's the very first Boisford Valley Community Festival. 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

0: 100.5 FM, 1420 KITI, Jay and the Americans. Hi there, it's Bobby Hart. Well, Mega Millions had a winner this week. Powerball did not. That jackpot continues to grow with no big winner last night. That jackpot is now up to $707 million for Saturday night's drawing.
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2: ABC News, I'm Wayne Cabot. A new alert about cyber attacks at more than 30 water plants. Minnesota and federal authorities are investigating possible Iranian hackers, although the CIA is not commenting, except to say it's aware of these attacks this week, Sunday and Monday. Cyber experts are currently observing a significant increase in cyber threat actors targeting programmable logic controllers in the water and wastewater systems. No action today on President Trump's nomination of Todd Blanche to the U.S. Attorney General. Senator Kirsten Gillibrand thinks she knows why two Republican colleagues are blocking the nomination.
3: Todd Blanche isn't qualified to be the Attorney General, and even Republicans have great pause with putting him forward. And so I hope that President Trump removes him as a nomination for that position.
2: After the worst day on Wall Street in a year, the Dow shot up today, up 614 at the close, buoyed by Microsoft's best earnings in 18 years. This is ABC News.
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Hope I can say the same when I am 79. I'm still standing. Elton John.

0: 1420 KRTI, The Animals. Well, this weekend is the Mossy Rock Blueberry Festival. It officially kicks off Friday with the vendor festival and live music. Saturday, the parade is at 10 o'clock. After that, there's the kids' obstacle course, kids' fishing, the Wenatchee Youth Circus, pie-eating contest at 1 o'clock, the dog show, dog races, the car and motorcycle show, the vendor festival and market, and much, much more. For all the information you need about this weekend's festival, go to mossyrockfestivals.org.
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Got a big old grin on his face. 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
4: 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From classic cowboy hats and boots to fresh rodeo-ready looks for men, women, and kids, Centerville's got the gear to turn heads in the arena and beyond. Looking to bring that Western feel home?

0: come check out their unique home decor that captures the spirit of the West. Whether you're heading to the rodeo or just living the lifestyle, do it right with Centerville. Centerville Western Store, where rodeo season starts.
1: Classic hit for the Twin Cities.
2: We stand witness to the awesome power of radio.
1: This is KITI.